0: 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Prime Minister Chota mnapat em meet him tunia long look and feel mo em give him help long side plong money mo encourage em Plong imas koyet mo focus long education plong em. 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All correctional officer only kasem finish tu long 3 prisoner we lipin run we long correctional center long look and feel long teste last week. Director of Long Correctional Services, Johnny Marango, and me confirm him, se oli kasem finis, Ritzli Pule, mote sai rock rock, long Saturday last weekend. Marango, and me talem se oli kasem pule, long sakpei, mo rock rock, long lukan fil, long metal night. After we find him to follow ya naya pil, meltemat, and me stop outside yet, mo authority, yoli stop ask him, public, long help, long lukot him. All lit up, mo news outside long country, all lit up long Pacific, pali present them one United Voice long United Nations General Assembly long New York long week, Pacific Islands Forum emitalem, se pai only focus long climate change, sea level is up, quand up, ocean governance, more sustainable development. Pali ask them to support long kasem $500 million long Pacific Resilience Facility. Monius long sports for not with team long all woman long MSG Prime Minister's Cup by me make him face win I make him face win long em long tournament long last night over long Fiji. Only winning Fiji long one scope long 1-0. Mo Miami face match long Olketa where me take him place long HFC Bank Stadium long Sufa. After long one face half where you knock at goal. Elina Arufuka emi pregame trade block long 63 minute time emi score one goal we make him win long fanatu Fiji emi triumph long score one goal long equalize pe Elina save fine em road long pass em defense long fanatu we emi olem strong kemia mo sigurem emi en long FPTC news update mi Thompson Marango.
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0: And I'm Umi.
1: And welcome to The Roundtable.
0: This is a space dedicated to young women of the Pacific who are trying to figure out life just like we are.
1: And we are going to ask questions that you've always wanted to ask to a new guest every episode and lift the veil on unspoken topics.
0: We talk about everything from personal image and relationships to everything in between. 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
2: Ale Yumi Storyan.
1: This project is made possible with the support of the We Rise Coalition and PACMAS. On this episode of The Roundtable, we will be focusing on the journey of a female entrepreneur based here in Port Vila.
0: We'll also be discussing the different kinds of products that she produces from seaweed and getting some insights on how she runs her business. Also, we'll be touching on how she puts her passion into the work that she does.
1: So, her name is Alice Ati, and she is from North Efate, and she is a self-made businesswoman who figured out how to make seaweed oil by using natural, organic products. She will be joining us to share all about her experiences and enlighten us on her journey about how it all started.
0: Thank you so much for joining us, Alice.
1: So, Alice, I know that most people do not address you by your first name, but they do know you as the Seaweed Lady. Why do they call you the Seaweed Lady?
3: So, I learned about 110 edible and medicinal sea plants of the Pacific. So, once I found out that the sea vegetable have these medicinal benefits in them, I was like, wow, this is a great opportunity to do something out of them.
0: So you then became the seaweed lady, the lady who makes everything from seaweed. Mm. So when did you decide that you wanted to start your own business or like have your own business?
3: When I was a little girl, about the age of 8, I heard a professor saying during independence celebration that independent means self-reliance, and I was thinking to myself that that's me. Mm. In the future, I will do something for myself instead of somebody be my boss. Mm. I want to be my own boss. Mm. So after 3 years, like 1998, 1999, and year 2000, after I did the seaweed research, yeah, I decided to do my own business.
0: Oh.
3: But I've been working in many, many non-government organizations, conducting workshops with women, community, and but then I decided that's it. I have to do my business. And then I started in 2001 until today.
1: Mm. Right.
0: How inspiring.
1: And what was your mentality when you first started your business?
3: Well, it was a big goal, you know?
1: Yeah.
0: Was it scary?
3: It's interesting and challenging, but I just say, well, I have to, like, it's like going in a race.
0: Yeah.
3: I just say, oh, I just have to go. No matter what, I just have to take it.
0: Keep going. Can you share with us an experience that you feel has helped your business grow? Maybe something that happened that actually helped, like, boost your business.
3: The big thing that, like, I see that really help me or boost my business is my children's dad left. Mm-hmm. And it's a big challenge, but I cannot just depend on, like, I have to move. And
0: that's so becoming becoming a single parent, like, pushed you to grow your business. So what, like, from back then when you started up until today, what motivates you to keep on going, like, every day? What keeps you, like, pushing for your business? What keeps you going?
3: When I give my product to some people that, like, sick patient that they left, like, they send them out from the hospital, and then they came back with a result that they were healed. Mm. And that's really, like, motivates me, that, like, wow. And it pushes me to continue to.
0: It motivates you seeing your product actually doing something for people, yeah?
3: Exactly.
0: It's really nice. I actually have used your seaweed oil. I love it. Oh, my God. It does wonders. So if you have, like, Melanesian or Polynesian hair, thick hair, that this oil does wonders for it. I love it.
1: Yes, I have also used the product as well, and I've seen a lot of good changes with my hair. Like, I wake up in the morning and my hair goes like really, really dry. But then I use, after I take a shower and I use the oil, it just like keeps the moisture in there and makes it look
0: the
1: nice.
0: The curls come out.
1: Of course it does.
0: So moving on, what is one of the biggest challenges that you faced over the years with your business and how did you overcome it?
3: The biggest challenge that I really face is transport. Sometimes I waited to like to put my orders and then I don't have the like the transport. And then it really delay my orders. And then I also found out that like if I have a truck, I need to drive myself because I have my own truck. And then somebody drive my truck and then like not use it the way I want. And then like, so I found out that if you have a business, it's good to drive, but you drive your own truck.
0: So you're talking about like transportation and even if you have a driver, they don't... you know, you need a reliable driver that actually, like,
1: to stay consistent with time and, like, management and all that.
0: That's something I noticed around, like, a lot of people are making products and selling it, but it's the delivery part that they struggle with. So I want to ask, like, why did you choose seaweed oil as a product for hair and skin? And like, what kind of seaweed?
3: Well, there's a lot of seaweed, and the one that it's really good for the hair, it's called Hydrolactris. Hydrolactris because it's got a lot of gel. Gel in like when I boil that, it comes out itself and just there.
0: So it produces gel.
3: It's on gel, And there's another one called Acuma. It's an introduced one. It's called Acuma. And they are the sea vegetable that they have a lot of gel. So that's the two sea vegetable that I use it for gel. And oil, it's another seaweed.
0: So there like there's many different kinds and you use a different one for each product?
3: Exactly.
1: So do you only use the three different types of seaweed or do you use other types of seaweed to produce your products?
3: I use other type of seaweed because I don't only make two products, but the seaweed like cleansing tonic, it's called, I use a sea plant called Glossalaria. And this energy tonic, I use Cycasium and Tuberneria. So the different sea plant, like they have their own benefits. So I use different seaweed for different products.
0: Oh, that's really interesting. What are the health benefits of seaweed?
3: Okay, the health benefits of seaweed. Okay, the interesting benefits on seaweed is a very, very interesting because what the seaweed life, like how they live, like all the seaweed, they live in the sea. But it's interesting because their life is very interesting because they live on soil. Even they live in the sea, but they feed on soil. So when the rain or the river wash the soil to the sea, the sea vegetable eat the soil. So all the vitamins and mineral that you can think of, they all in seaweed. So if there's some soil that like it's dirty or it's not like it's maybe poison, when it goes down to the sea, the salt sterilizes that. It kills all the rubbish in the soil before the seaweed eats.
0: Wow, that's really interesting.
1: It really is.
3: So all the vitamins and the mineral, like we just say the vitamins and mineral, but when you break them to iron and iodine and all these that it's in the soil, they are all in the seaweed because the seaweed eat the soil, feed on soil.
0: This is new information to me.
1: This is how you know it's actually benefiting
0: and
1: you.
0: And this is how you know she knows her stuff. This is the original seaweed lady.
1: Interesting. So what other kinds of products do you make using seaweed? Like I know you do the gel and the oil and the tonic and all that. Is there any other products that you make like using seaweed?
0: Yeah, like can you list all the products that you make using seaweed.
1: Yeah.
3: Okay. I do cleansing tonic.
0: Mm-hmm. And what's that?
3: Cleansing tonic. It cleans the system. It makes it. It does about three things in our body. It cleans the body.
0: Okay.
3: And then the second thing, it maintain any infection in kidney, liver, whatever.
1: Mm-hmm. Okay.
3: It maintain that. And then number three, it makes our white cells, salty of the body, the white cells, they mandibly.
0: Yes.
1: Okay.
3: They mandibly you... and then alert. When any sick come to attack you.
0: Yeah.
1: Your body fights back.
3: Fights back.
0: Oh, wow. That's very, very interesting.
1: Yeah.
3: So that's cleansing tonic. Energy. Energy tonic is the one that's got a lot of iodine.
1: Okay.
3: Now, when people lack of iodine, that's when they have thyroid, swollen press, or fibroid. That's when people lack of iodine.
1: Mm. Okay.
3: But with energy tonic, when you drink that, it goes to the blood, and it prevents people not to have thyroid, swollen breast, or fibroid, because the bloods get that.
0: Yeah.
1: Mm. Wow. That's very, very interesting.
0: I haven't heard something interesting in so long.
3: And the oil, the seaweed oil, it's good for the skin.
0: Mm.
3: It's good for after shave.
0: Mm.
3: After when people, shave, they put...
0: Yeah, yeah.
3: There.
1: Okay.
0: Natural aftershave.
1: Wow, I didn't know that.
3: And it's good for skin rashes and any skin disease like ringworm and white spot.
0: Oh, does it work on white spots?
3: Yeah.
0: Interesting.
3: Because it's salt. And it's got lemon inside.
0: Mm. That's really interesting because I know so many people who get white spot and they buy medicine from the pharmacy and they use it and it never goes away.
1: Okay.
0: I'll be sure to recommend this to them now. Okay.
1: Definitely.
3: And the seaweed gel, sometimes a lot of people stress, but this gel, after you shower and you put this, and you just feel like you don't want to know about anybody. You feel you're so happy about yourself. Because, when people stress, that's when they have high blood pressure. But when you feel good about yourself, then that's healing.
0: Yeah, so it prevents like migraines and headaches and stuff, yeah?
3: Nice. And it helps make your hair grow and shine.
1: Oh, yes. I can definitely say something about that.
0: Yes.
1: I've seen my hair grow like a few weeks just using seaweed oil. And I would definitely love to recommend to anyone who is trying to grow out their hair, especially 4C type hair. And I'm talking Melanesian type hair. If you do want to grow it out, please use the seaweed oil. It does wonders, I tell you.
0: So who is this product? For all these products that you make, who is it for and how do you find your clients? Do you advertise or promote your products? Or is it just word of mouth?
3: Well, there's a lot of word of mouth.
1: Okay.
0: That's how it's done here in
1: Vanuatu,
0: exactly. In
1: what
0: the Pacific, really. Yeah.
1: Yeah.
3: I think one of the Pacific ways,
0: word of mouth.
3: And sometimes people from Radio Vanuatu invite me to interview for the... Mama Soul Water.
0: Oh, yeah. Okay, yeah.
3: And that's when a lot of people hear about that and they do their orders, yeah. One of the product I'm doing is seaweed salad, and I always have a lot of orders on that. Because it's very, very healthy. And also seaweed asha, cooking seaweed with... vegetables and chili.
1: All right.
3: And a lot of people love that because it's good for the heart. When sometimes people feel very weak, you need to eat something a bit chili because it wakes up the heart.
0: Yeah.
1: Well, I know Umi loves chili stuff, so she probably is going to like that.
0: I most likely will.
3: And the very, very important thing that I found in seaweed is you cannot waste anything in seaweed because after I boil the seaweed, I extract that. And the waste one, I fill it up in bags and I mix them with some kitchen stuff and I do compost.
0: Okay.
3: So anything wasted, they are always everything to be used.
0: Yeah.
3: Yeah.
0: It's kind of like a coconut, You look a coconut tree, you can use every part of it for something.
1: Oh, yeah.
0: Nice one.
1: Very, very interesting.
0: Are there any more that you do other than that?
3: I also do body scrub.
1: Oh, okay.
0: Wait, what?
3: After I cook the seaweed oil and the lemon that the left in the pot, mm-hmm. the lemon and the seaweed, and then I packet it in the container. There's 500 or yeah. depends how yeah. much, like in big containers.
0: Yeah. Mm-hmm.
3: And people come and buy that. Now, before you have your shower, you have to use it like body scrub.
1: Yeah. yeah.
3: You scrub your body with that, and then you stay for about maybe half an hour, and then you can have a good shower.
1: Okay. Mm. And what are the benefits of using the body scrub?
3: It really makes your body smooth and prevents you from any skin, like diseases like ringworm or white spot.
1: Ooh.
0: Mm, yeah.
1: Okay. Interesting.
0: I knew you did all that, but I did not know about the scrubs. I want to try.
1: Yeah. Like I don't see a lot of like locals producing
0: scrubs yeah. and stuff like that. Like
1: I mean, especially from seaweed. I mean,
0: you know. I mean, I know they use like sugar and like honey and all that stuff, yeah. but I've never heard one from seaweed. That is very interesting.
3: Yeah, with the seaweed one, I think it's more natural. Mm. It's very organic. So maybe sometimes I'm going to pass by and just drop one container.
0: Oh, my God. We will definitely love to try it.
1: I would love to try. I mean, I know I would.
0: and with your product, do you make them yourself, like all the... You know, the manual labor, the boiling it, the getting it, all that. Yeah, do you do it yourself or do you have some help?
3: I train my children to be in this business.
0: Mm.
3: And my big daughter, she's on her way.
0: Mm.
3: She has her own family and she do her own business.
0: Yeah.
3: And my son is with me and the other daughter and they were like,
0: so they help you?
3: They help me.
0: Oh, okay. And you do this all at your house?
3: Yeah. They help me, but like every like fortnight they need, I mean, I pay them like, you know, they are employed. Yeah.
0: Yeah, yeah, right. So it's like a little family business.
1: Yeah.
0: That's nice.
1: That's good. It's also a good thing to like teach your children how you do it.
0: Yeah.
1: So they can see, you know, the struggle and the effort you put into like a product that is...
0: But it's also like passing on like valuable knowledge.
1: Mm.
0: Like for me growing up here, Alice, like I've never heard of anything being done with seaweed until I met you. It's so interesting to
1: me.
0: Same. I'm fascinated about it. I want to go read about it now.
3: Yeah. Yeah, it's something that I'm very proud of myself because I think what's really make me proud is my dream come true because I was saying one day I want to be self, like do my own business, like self-reliance.
0: Yeah.
3: Yeah. I want to be self-reliance and then I teach my kids to be self-reliance. Mm. And I also like conducted workshop that teach other young people to be self-reliant in doing some other skills. But because with the seaweed, like I register it, this like it's my family business. Mm. So I register it as a Whanau to Ocean product.
0: Yeah.
3: And I don't teach this to others, but I teach other things like, teach other youth to do their own business, like maybe doing sewing. Mm. Weaving, cooking.
0: That's really good. Like, we need more entrepreneurs here in Vanuatu because there's so much, like, honestly, hearing now about this, it's making me realize that there is so much you can do here.
1: Mm.
0: There's so much. You just have to go for it. You have to find out, like, you know, what can I do?
1: Yeah.
0: Is there... Man, this is really inspiring. And for those who are listening, so sorry, we did not mention her product. So her label, Alice's label, is Vanuatu Ocean Products. We will let you know where on Facebook you can find Alice later on in this episode.
1: Okay, so I wanted to add on to what Umi has mentioned about like having more entrepreneurs here. I think having a person like you, like let's say like a role model, you know, somebody we can like learn from, somebody who's actually gone through the experience. I feel like especially for young people, like we should like open up to these things, go to workshops, you know, learn how to be a self-reliant person, you know. Yeah. And especially with like local products in Vanuatu, we have a lot of natural resources that we can use, you know. So I think it's, you know, an encouragement or maybe something to, you know, uplift the thoughts of all young fella to be a self-reliant entrepreneur. Yeah.
0: So, yeah, Alice, what advice would you give to a young woman that's like currently starting up a business or thinking about starting?
3: Well, I would advise that person to be strong. Mm. And just start off with whatever that she has or he has. Because once the person start off, then that's the step that it will lead you. For example, if a woman said, oh, maybe I just start to sew, but I'm scared, I'm very shy to go and sell my clothes that I sew. Mm. Then that's bad. Like if she feel that she cannot do it. Mm. But once she start by taking that dress and give it to somebody, she said, and said, okay, wear this dress and advertise it for me. Mm. And then people will see that dress and start to come and say, oh, wow.
0: Where did you get this?
3: And then the business will just go. Mm. So that's one way. But the person have to start it somehow, somewhere.
0: Yeah. So basically what you're saying is go for it.
3: Exactly.
0: Go for it.
1: You'll never know until you try. Mm-hmm.
3: Yeah, exactly.
1: Yeah, and Alice, what are the top three things young female entrepreneurs should never do? And what are three things that they should do to start up a business? Like you said, in sewing or even using like local natural products. What are three top things that young female entrepreneurs should never do? And what are the three things that they should do?
3: I should say before a young girl, if she doesn't work, she should really care of herself. Like if she doesn't work, she shouldn't have a baby.
0: Could you explain that?
3: Because today a lot of young girls, you know, they need diaper for the baby or milk, but she doesn't have money to pay all this. So if

0: the baby that you're going to look after, it's going to be somebody in the future. So, like, that's what I see, that, you know, women kind of just have baby like this, and they take it to somebody to look after, or you know, they cannot support the baby because they don't work. What I think the young girls should do is they should attend a lot of trainings, like vocational training, to learn different skills to build them, and then they can start their own business. So they just don't have to think nothing about themselves, but they have to say, oh yeah, I can do it, I can go about it and be strong and just move on. And another thing is, I think the women shouldn't think that, oh, I cannot do it, I can't do that, you know,
1: I don't think this will work, not confident enough.
2: Sometimes they also feel like the pressure is too, like, hard for them.
1: Too much.
2: So they just want to run away from it.
0: Yeah, but there's a lot of family that, you know, there's a lot of, like, we all go through challenges in life.
1: Yeah.
0: Like, sometimes the separation between, like, parents really, you know, really affect the children, young people, but it... That's the challenge. Well, get it. Take that challenge and say, well, that's them, but I can make it better. I can do something different. And then move on. And once you take that challenge and you move with it, you will be somewhere. You will be very popular with your business. And I tell you, like, I've been through that. And I know that once you go to the challenge, you will always be somebody in the future.
2: That doesn't kill you, makes you stronger.
1: Yes. That's exactly what it is, man. Yeah.
2: Oh, that's a very inspiring story, Alice. So just before we close it up, we would just like to ask you, like, for our listeners, because obviously we can always contact you, but for our listeners who would be interested to buying your products, where can they get it, or how can they... contact you?
0: We have a table down at Handicraft, down at the seawall.
2: Oh, yeah.
0: Yeah.
2: At the Handicraft Market. Okay.
0: Yeah. So my daughter stay there, and she's selling all the product there. I just do the delivery.
1: Okay.
0: So people just contact me on the phone, and then I just go drop them. And
2: so you do deliveries as well?
0: Yeah.
2: Oh, awesome. Great.
1: Awesome.
2: So... just before we close all this up, please, guys, check us out on Facebook, Instagram, and TikTok at Sister Vanuatu, as well as on our website, sister.com.bu.
1: Also, by following our website, you can also listen to more of the Roundtable podcasts that are already on there, including the upcoming episodes. This is Sharon.
2: And I'm Umi from the Roundtable. Alleluia.

0: sen mi talem se poali kat wan meeting long morning ya mo poali ches ki fim update long situation ya Kaufman bambai mi walk long megem suwa se justice ya pen long sip em fima tu iwe mi traun prime 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got more report.
1: Fula family been come together long summons in Wharf, long Luganville yesterday afternoon, long give him honor, mo make him tribute long all 37 people, well he lose yet long soul water. Anglican Church from Melanesia, or Akom, what the ministers Fardanol, all he been organizing one special tribute, funeral worship, long think about all together, well he lose more stand up with him all family, well he lose more love one long all together. He may start with one silent parade out long Wilco Energy Station, Iko kasem summons in Wharf, a Prime Minister from Vanuatu, Honorable Chotam Napat, MB from Luganville, MB from Ambai, Minister from Agriculture, Northern Command from Vanuatu Police Force, Watemur Authority from Salma Province, Mo Luganville Municipal, Olipin Pat, Long Paretia. Long tuk tuk pong Prime Minister Chotam Napat, I bin make him promise long all family, se Kaufman by walk, from make him sure se justice I come true.
2: Man by me, and I'm fully aware of the incident. And also when you can come out with me, address the public, that government, in every necessary way, will bring him justice. Will get away, or neglecting responsibility, more enforcement where we cost them life, justice, they got to open him. Maybe for lab only today, only say government is reactive law issue. Government is no reactive law issue from law, he is very clear. Maybe government is realizing that they got planted camps inside the system where he is weak. More in the enforcement from SIP Matui only been certifying say him no allow blocker ambassadors.
1: Prime Minister he been receiving two petition well family where only affected more all chief only been give him long hem. Well he ask him long government he must help long stop him all kind incident all same in more happen long future. Prime Minister he talem se plong talem tata long all 37 people ya yeah, one time we full up long sorry Mohemi se tragedia pambai iwan something we Vanuatu pambai I never forget them. Long end long tribute all family all been sucking all flower I call long soul water all same on emotional way long talem tata long laugh one long keta time community I call hurt long sorry mo think about all keta we all been come back long home. Rani Tafiti, FPTC News, Luganville.
0: Well, Walkman Bong Education only only one prayer breakfast today morning plong think about all family will lose long MV Matui. Minister plong education mo training simil chonsen emi talem se emi one time plong think about one principal plong takata school long ambai we em two iwan long all victim we lose long solwata. Ino emi anumo pe all student plong school ya mo teacher tu we family plong all keta I lose. Minister chonsen emi talem se emi one eye time plong prayer. Fanatu Broadcasting mo Television Corporation ni lusuman veteran journalist mo broadcaster Stevenson Liu. We mi lusum live plong em long Saturday last weekend. Late Liu I bin work with MVPTC plong over 30 year after long graduate. After we mi graduate long journalism long university plong Papua New Guinea long 1996. Long career plong em bin work also head of news, content affairs mo sports before mi come head of content. We emi look at them news radio mo online. Chief Executive Officer Francis Emma emi talem long tok tok plong em se late Stevenson Liu emi help plong megem se all story plong fonatu I go out long wall mol man long nar la country o lisabe look sa fonatu through long media.
3: The city media has not only lost someone who stood by very strong virtues. We have lost someone who helped shape over the last 20 years, the media landscape. We were creating an informed public opinion is 14. It was his purpose in life. He mentored a lot of young people, even those we see here today at BBTC. He believed in them. Even though sometimes they were impatient with the fact that he took time to make a decision, but that's him. And he wanted to make sure, say, 200%, that's the right decision before you make a wrong decision. I wanted to say to Sharon and the girls, you've not only lost a husband and a father. I've lost a brother, but BBTC has lost one of its stalwarts. Thank you for giving him to us. Thank you for the late hours and the long weekends that he had to work over the last 30 years to make sure that the people of Vanuatu and the people of the world live.
0: Family support lead li also man kut fla papa aspan mo wan man we merit yol time plong elbe mol nar fla man activity plong am prem folken we min kris long satete mo sande last weekend department plong tio aset italem se alert level em stop long level 2 em ay minim se folken we em sabe em stop long met sa unrest ni fla monitoring tata em so em volcanic cast emission we mi ay mo satellite photo 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All community round long ambre mo lipin reportem as volcanic ash, noise plong volcano, mo light plong fire long mouth plong volcano. Advice ko long all people, visita mo tourist, operator plong oli no mas ko inside long tensa area plong penpo mo marum kreta. All man oli mas tap long way long all kreta from stone, ask, cast mo lava, or isabe come out long anytime more eruption isabe happens with a small warning or knockout warning volcanic level long ambre me mistap long level 2 China mo fono to fly sign mo na crime long implement mo an project with China by me help him long improve mo sili mo road long port fila town agreement ya oli sign long number 18 September between minister long infrastructure long public utilities safi Hari mo Director General Plong China Agency Plong International Economic Corporation Sang Kuapin Ambassador Plong China Long Fonatu Li Ming Kang Emista Plong Signing Ceremony before signing all official Plong China only meet with the Minister Hari Plong talk about cooperation between two country especially long site Plong infrastructure development Fonatu we meet them thank you Long China from all help we me been give him Long Fonatu Plong development infrastructure Long country long all year we pass. All correctional officer only can finish 2 long all 3 prisoner will be in runway long correctional center long look and feel long test last week. Director long correctional services Johnny Marango me confirm him si only can finish richly pulle motisai rock lock long Saturday last weekend. Marango me tell him si only can pulle long sack pay more rock rock long look and feel long metal night. After we find him to fly and I appeal Meltemat, he may stop outside yet more authority will stop ask him help long public long look out him. Conference of Youth 2026 he may close with him strong fellow commitment long all young fella long climate action. Minister long climate change Ralph Regan Fanu, more UNICEF Pacific representative. Yamis Yang to fly sign him youth declaration long make him sua se all young fella look at one strong fella role long climate governance minister Ralph italem se kafmani mas mekem sua se ol kutfla ol yang fala ol stap inside long ol decision mo accent plong climate change long fonatu
4: so inside law declaration ya commitment number 5 and we call upon all governments to make sure se ol youth are engaged inside law climate governance policy development monitoring More development government must find more ways to involve in development. On youth and on children, the decision making. And you make up one chance from where you start making things, but you need to lead in the Pacific to how they make it. And me as a minister, I'm making sure that we push all departments for government, bro. Work with them, or groups where you saw Uganda, VCAM, another one. We're making sure that we make something really happen.
0: Let me talk to the Minister of Climate Change, Ralph Rekenfanu. More news outside long country. Deputy Prime Minister Plong Fiji, Motorism Minister Emitalem, Seoul Tourist Olinomas Freight, Plong Traffic Long Fiji from National HIV Emergency where Kafmani declare him. Emitalem say HIV Emi one global issue, Mo Fiji Emi stop open and more crisis. Ya Mo Emi stop take him action, Plong deal with him. Fiji and Kafmani Emitalem say one long every 60 at all long Fiji only stop life now with him HIV. Kafmani Emi stop make him more free rapid testing. Mo give him clean needles, plong album stop him spread, plong HIV. One health researcher long New Zealand emi talem se HIV diagnosis long Fiji emi pin stop, emi pin co up long 3000% start long 2010. Fiji Council of Social Services emi ask him plong more resources ego long HIV respond. Mo news plong sports, for two men's team emi call long action today. Afternoon time by only play with them Fiji long 6 o'clock. Emia by my second match long Olketa long tournament. First match long Olketa li bin lose against Papua New Guinea long 1 score long 2-1. For the two men's team Emi stop also defending champion long tournament. For the two women's national team Emi winning Fiji long 1 score long 1-0 long Suva. Last night long taken 3 points long MSG Prime Minister's Cup. Striker Elina Arufua emi score em goal plong ponatu long second half plong match. Ponatu emi olem strong defense plong keep him score is tap long 1-0 lead kasem final whistle. Winner emi kem ponatu emi got 4 points after long 2 match with them 1 win more 1 draw. Head coach Emerson Alcantara emi talem se winner ya li ticket em iko long all family plong well lusum all member plong all keta long recent disaster plong sip mall pout long north mo southern part long country team pa mi rest mo pa mi prepare long play next match long olketa against New Zealand long Wednesday weekend. On information long weather pai kat little bit cloud throughout long group with them small rain light moderate south southeast wind mo temperature long today pai mi stop long 25 degrees celsius down long south mo 28 degrees celsius and up long north. Temperature long today long night by 14 degrees Celsius down long south, mo 22 and up long north. Long salt water, southeast wind, long 16 kasem 20 north, mo 2 meters, mo pay katol 2 meters swell. MEN long VPTC News Bulletin, me Thompson Marango.

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VBTC News. News where you suffer trust them.

Nice for a number you stop enjoying longer. This time with them testify with the voice from Phil Collins. And before him, you meet to enjoy my nice little local string band with them to go rua local string band Evergreen. Where you to be now follow my news bulletin with him Thompson Marangoto inside long news desk. 25 minutes and 12 o'clock. Pamba you to continue with them the music selection. Kasi yung ito find him 1:30 we pa miss talaga yung inside ng studio. You enjoy him nice for like easy listening number along this lunch hour.

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4: Emi half past 12 inside long studio. You continue blow listening cam. Bambay long half past 1. Mr. Lako, you inside long studio. But this time, bambay imi to stop join him now. All get a selection blong, all get a music play me. Mishwa se naya yumi stop kaka yumi stop tuning cam. Whatever program activity we used to cut lo throughout lo day to day start long morning finish long morning come kasem long at this time mishua see you mr pa enjoy time blue me we hope so with mul kata music selection blue me lo this lunch hour we by take him to ko kasem afternoon one time pampa he mi light him up day blue me long today with him voice blong a nice last song lo please with a voice blong ali d with him title tuaku we himi haram song ya himi one song we himi sing himi kolo memory blong Nadia Garay mo Marina Tuara also one song blong friend o mami blong friend blong himi one nice fla song and me hope so we have a place you stop listening come to him bamba you enjoy him and to bamba long him to stop listening will get a easy listening number lo this time ko kasem times a hemi 1 o'clock today afternoon Mumbai me to stop left him up get a music ko ant up small all get a music blame me to Mumbai hemi change ikolo all get a beat we use of se Mumbai hemi put him for one afternoon mood blame you save get up your chair you go make a walk blame you finish him whatever walk we stop make him where before you been lunch long today. So, Mishua Senaya, you me lunch, you me tired, you miss down, you me full up, you miss the listen full up, you me might some, you me just start to kakai now, you me just start to cook. So, some might only no lunch yet, palikata, pal just lunch lo 1 o'clock. So, while you stop listening, come, you hope se bomba, you enjoy mulkata music selection blong, you me lo this time.

Jeremy with him guru jele hemi nice little number we him to listen to him this time emi kamblonga putum time blimi to 10 minute emi stop any mi to kasem one time long 1 o'clock mi shuasi mi froani mi stakato nice fla Monday out there and yes emi starting blow a new week and you mi glad please have a look today and yesterday hemi number 21 September 2026 you continue plus stop please ni kam mi show us with mul program so you mi follow him start long 5:30 this morning where you been cut company long massing follow inside long good morning Vanuatu show come kasim long 9 o'clock and you me to pin go through with mul get other programs where it again to come kasim long this time Im tu stapa enjoy mul kata music selection bli yumi so mi hope si you stapa enjoy with them voice plong Daniel Ray Costello another margarita pampa yumi tu haram longer today afternoon

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One time long reconnect you with the more music long before, more music long today. Long Torres kasemanaichom round long solora long Pacific, mo long world.

Nice for our song, Yemito Haramlonga, this afternoon with Nugea with them, song title, Jermaine. 3 minutes, Milako, 1 o'clock longer today afternoon. Nice for afternoon, lo, Yumi, everyone. You stop listening, come. Me hope you, Mr. Kato, nice for afternoon. How's the afternoon treating you? And if day today, him no been one nice for day blue, you no worry. You stop listening, come, play me, in general, get a selection of music now, play me, bring back all the energy. Plo bamba yusuf a journey listen always si kamlo radio plong journey makes radio friendly we bamba hemi kam after lo me long 1:30 so turn it up we you sing along lo kita songs we imsta play la hem and no forget se you stop listening kam but be mindful se if you want driver you want man where you stop driving one taxi driver, you drive a truck blow walk, any drivers out there listening, please no press the phone while driving and no speed too much. You miss us when times him stack come afternoon smell traffic him stack come busy. So be mindful of surroundings blue, especially low front blue. Lol get away crossing road, you must think about the life blue, you mo passenger mo ketalo opposite vehicle where sta pron kam o ketalo vehicle front blue where sta pron life blue everyone sta la hands blue one you me so no run speed no press them phone time see you stop drive and yes me so we say it's just Monday just a Monday no more but don't drink and drive and to lol keta people listening out there, we used to walk about the road. You want to call a store, you want to go anywhere, make sure so you look left or right 2-3 times before you cross the road. Be careful, lol track, lol afternoon summer, track is having speed, traffic can be busy, you walk about, take and plant extra care, and no put them headphones or AirPods long sorry. You must listen lo one me stop happen around you them see stop crossing road and you no press them phone while crossing the road eyes blue him you must stop the road blue full focus him stop the road life blue him important and if you talk about at the beginning you go from him after school or you talk about at him long town go back home make sure hold hand blue him cross the road. No let them begin in him cross the road. Him one. You must hold him hand to him, but you cross the road with him. So maybe look at safety. Talk save with me. Save give him the yumi where you stop listening. Come. You stop continue blow. Tune in. Come radio Vanuatu. Radio Vanuatu. You stop all time long. Educate him. You inform him. You more entertain him. You so as you me to stop listening. Look at the music selection. I'm now him long entertain you me longer today afternoon. So by him to go back. Go ahead to him. Look at the music selection. Please me to 7 minutes. 7 minutes, hemi lako 1 o'clock. Pampai him tuko het mo listen lo. Nice for local string band, please. What them nice for local string band, please. With them song title or with them all kata long. Toro to a local string band with the title Susie. You enjoy him.

So hey, butterfly with the mokai. Nice flower PNG sound you to haram long today afternoon and we put um local time blim to 20 minutes and we leko 1 o'clock. Alright, you stop listening, you stop making one upload today long afternoon, you stop tuning in the radio of Vanuatu, might you stop walk, you stop driving on truck on bus anywhere around town and Lulgata Islands Plimi, might you stop listening outside long country, might you stop sleep lomat, you stop spell, you stop listen, you might you stop listening camp and you stop walk and you stop listening to lo radio Vanuatu, might lo radio blue phone and you stop tuning in camp. Me hopes you Mr. Kato a nice fella afternoon. You missed up in German get a music selection play you me. So as you stop ready blow join him next radio friend play you, you may took out 9 more minutes no more and Mr. Like you inside long studio. So be mindful that if you stop call a house long today afternoon, just remember sometimes you got out lo house bargain. Just be grateful that you live the whole day and you got some house safe and sound by again ready for another day tomorrow. So whatever stress we start stress limb lo walk time see you outlaw office, you outlaw walk, you outlaw Karen where you hard work lo ham lo whole day. Time see you outlam leko every stress, every tightness at times you comes down lo house, lo chair, lo armchair, lo bed, you lay down, you leko every stress I stop, you continue blo listening come lo radio Vanuatu mo. Join him all get the program, so he stop yet, but Pompa you so join him with him all get the other radio friend blame you will stop yet. Pompa you go ahead, blong join him Joanna Bulekon inside long you mystery and show long 1:30 today afternoon and with him company play him Pompa him take him you go kasse one time long 5 o'clock. 5 o'clock Pompa you haram all get the update news and by you start go ahead to blong join him Nikki's radio friend Marino El Kaltak inside long today Sava show and with him company play him Pompa you start with him kukasim 10 o'clock long night with Pompa station him close and Pompa you start with join him me vla bag again tomorrow lo semak time long all get the shows. So, Pompa, I'm to go back continue with them all get our music selection, believe me. With them, Toto Malelelo Plisa, Vavine VM, you enjoy them.

Vavine VM with them Toto Malele and Mishua Sehemi Shake and you me everyone long today afternoon and me put me everyone loan nice for mood this afternoon too and ready blue join him next radio friend blue 27 minutes emileko 1 o'clock. I'm still like you inside long studio now. Thank you plus stop always tuning in come long radio from what to start finish long might 5:30 might you join come long 9 o'clock or throughout long show long today. Me hope so you've been cut one good for a time with a massing for how come cause I'm Eugene company for me Alice Sirangi and I'm still like you now inside long studio all time. Me always remind you me you take and plant the extra care out there. Please have a look another new day tomorrow and you pass one nice flat time with them Nikki's radio friend Blue. One nice flat afternoon.

Amina is flashing singing harem from Gideon Kalodidi with them ITS and be following him. You join him, Amina is flashing sing mini tokolau local string band with them taxi 272. 28 minute hemi go find him long 2 o'clock. Good fla afternoon to you, more welcome inside the historian show blowing today. Me hope see you stop back at one good fla Monday, low one and part blowing country. Will you listen to come along him? You joining me now, you're Joanna Blekon. Me next to the radio friend, thank you long afternoon. Yeah, kokasem 5 o'clock long today is safa. Me time na bamba you me to come blowing join him, me Franny's program.

Ol pikini nikel we olika dream olika mol woman with a vision tomorrow. 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

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I just

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Me one mama, me one auntie, me one sister, mo me one daughter. 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

Ol pikini nikel we olika dream olika mor woman with envision tomorrow. 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
1: Song, don't get me wrong, but it's just a sad song, you know? 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Some of us are too young to know. 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You gotta grow up. 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

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My, I told you it was a sad song.

Empowerment long old woman, him is have come more strong, time where you may support them, more give him space long him, long save grow long home, community, society, more nation do you may Vanuatu. 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

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Together yumi talem no long violence. 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

Empowerment long old woman, him is save ka more strong, time where you may support him, more give him space long him, long save grow long home, community, society, more nation do you may Vanuatu. 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

All picking in a girl we only got dream, only come more woman with envision tomorrow. 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

0: 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I can't see it, but I can feel it.
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